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6: Tonight looks mainly clear, with lows in the low 60s and a northwest wind at 10. Sunshine takes over tomorrow, with highs climbing into the upper 70s, then skies stay mostly clear tomorrow night as lows settle back into the low 60s. Friday brings a few clouds, but similar temps, back into the upper 70s. Saturday turns partly sunny, with a high in the low 80s, and winds shift around to the south at 15.

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Do you hate goodbyes? So do we. 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
4: Tonight looks mainly clear, with lows in the low 60s and a northwest wind at 10. Sunshine takes over tomorrow, with highs climbing into the upper 70s, then skies stay mostly clear tomorrow night as lows settle back into the low 60s. Friday brings a few clouds, but similar temps, back into the upper 70s. Saturday turns partly sunny, with a high in the low 80s, and winds shift around to the south at 15.
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1: Tonight looks mainly clear, with lows in the low 60s and a northwest wind at 10. Sunshine takes over tomorrow, with highs climbing into the upper 70s, then skies stay mostly clear tomorrow night as lows settle back into the low 60s. Friday brings a few clouds, but similar temps, back into the upper 70s. Saturday turns partly sunny, with a high in the low 80s, and winds shift around to the south at 15.
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Tonight looks mostly clear with lows in the low 60s. Sunshine takes over tomorrow, with highs near 80, and skies stay mostly clear tomorrow night, as lows settle back into the low 60s again. Friday brings more sunshine, with temperatures climbing into the upper 70s. Then heading into the weekend, expect a mix of clouds and sun, highs in the low 80s, lows in the mid 60s, and south winds near 15.

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7: Tonight looks mostly clear with lows in the low 60s. Sunshine takes over tomorrow with highs near 80, and skies stay mostly clear tomorrow night as lows settle back into the low 60s again. Friday brings more sunshine with temperatures climbing into the upper 70s. Then heading into the weekend, expect a mix of clouds and sun, highs in the low 80s, lows in the mid 60s, and south winds near 15.

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2: Overnight stays mostly clear with a low of 63. Sunshine dominates today, with highs climbing into the upper 70s. Skies stay mainly clear tonight, with lows dipping back to the low 60s. Tomorrow looks much the same, mostly clear, with highs again in the upper 70s. Then Saturday brings a shift, with clouds moving in, highs near 79, lows in the upper 60s, and south winds around 10.

0: upper 70s. Then Saturday brings a shift with clouds moving in, highs near 79, lows in the upper 60s, and south winds around 10.
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1: Overnight stays mostly clear with a low of 63. Sunshine dominates today, with highs climbing into the upper 70s. Skies stay mainly clear tonight, with lows dipping back to the low 60s. Tomorrow looks much the same, mostly clear with highs again in the upper 70s. Then Saturday brings a shift with clouds moving in, highs near 79, lows in the upper 60s, and south winds around 10.

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1: Overnight stays mostly clear with a low of 63. Sunshine dominates today, with highs climbing into the upper 70s. Skies stay mainly clear tonight, with lows dipping back to the low 60s. Tomorrow looks much the same, mostly clear with highs again in the upper 70s. Then Saturday brings a shift with clouds moving in, highs near 79, lows in the upper 60s, and south winds around 10.

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1: Overnight stays mostly clear with a low of 63. Sunshine dominates today, with highs climbing into the upper 70s. Skies stay mainly clear tonight, with lows dipping back to the low 60s. Tomorrow looks much the same, mostly clear with highs again in the upper 70s. Then Saturday brings a shift with clouds moving in, highs near 79, lows in the upper 60s, and south winds around 10.
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0: Hey, it's Reed and Chelsea with you. Open house for our kindergartner.
1: Almost. Oh my
0: gosh. Next year, we had the open house. Met his teacher last night. That's quite a thing, Chelsea.
1: I need a tissue.
0: You're fine. He's ready. I've told people have gone, are you ready? And I said, oh, if he was doing...
1: I'm literally being emotional.
0: If he was doing pre-K, I would be... That would be a problem. He needs to go to kindergarten. He needs to step it up.
1: I know, but when do you feel like the kids change from like little kids to...
0: Seven? Eight?
1: Oh, goodness. I thought you were going to say 8 or 9.
0: He still has moments where it's like, oh, he's a little kid. But it's good. He's excited. He's so excited for school.
1: Man.
0: I'm excited. He's excited. I know you're excited.
1: Yeah.
0: And I was a kid who, I was very good at school. Did not like school. I was just good at the game.
1: Okay.
0: I want him to see if some way, somehow I can keep him into it and embrace learning and all that stuff.
1: Right.
0: So yeah, the open house was neat. And it's just funny. You see a lot of relieved parents. They're almost there. And you see a lot of teachers like, oh boy, here it comes.
1: Right, right.
0: The tidal wave. You can see it off in the distance.
1: Right. It's passing the baton over Reed.
0: Hurricane, is coming, is going to be making landfall next week. So here we go.

0: Hey, it's Chelsea. He's Reed. Reed, it was amazing to see all the tributes pouring in yesterday for the one and only Dolly Parton. Of course, they lit up the Empire State Building last night at exactly 925 in pink. And even across the pond, Reed, at the Buckingham Palace, they played 9 to 5 while it was the changing of the guards. Isn't that something? Just her influence?
1: Yeah. I really, we've had some very, there's a difference between famous people and then people who just really made an impact.
0: Yes.
1: And
0: that's a good point, Reed.
1: Dolly, famous, but just the impact. Mm-hmm. We had coworkers that were literally busted up yesterday afternoon.
0: I know.
1: And it's just like, they never met her.
0: Right.
1: But you feel like you knew Dolly.
0: I feel like everybody felt like they knew her, and she just did such good for the world and was so positive, treated everybody, you know, the way that you would want to be treated. And I think that that's the energy we all want and we need around.
1: We're all imperfect, but I feel like she just, you know, she was a lot of the best of, you know, what we should try to do.
0: Yes.
1: So, yeah, very, very cool to see all that outpouring of support. And as we said yesterday, you know, never gone. I mean, her impact with the music, the philanthropy, all that will last for generations.

0: Reed and Chelsea, along with you. All right, Chelsea, so remember we talked about those NFL guys who were maybe going to go back to college?
1: Yes, because there was maybe more money.
0: You've had leagues, the Big Ten and the SEC have said that is not happening.
1: Oh, really?
0: They have said that is not allowed. The SEC, I guess, has basically said we're going to be suspending coaches if they try to do this, which it was LSU that was trying to do this. And the thing that a lot of people made the point about that I think is important is if LSU were going to do it, it was anybody could do it. Mm-hmm. So you don't want to be the only person not doing it. This is where it's important for the commissioners to say,
1: right,
0: this is not happening.
1: Yeah, you have to have somebody policing this stuff. You know what I'm saying?
0: Yeah. And the NFL now, and it's nice to see the league also in alignment with this, the NFL has said any player who leaves an NFL roster to return to college football this year will be barred from signing with any NFL team for the remainder of the 2026 season.
1: Right, yeah.
0: So you're not, isn't Triple A, MLB, back and forth. That's not what this is. So between the biggest conferences going no and the NFL saying you leave, you're out for the season. You could come back next year, but you're not coming back here this year.
1: Right.
0: I think that that's probably going to squash this thing.
1: Okay.

0: time zone am I on? What country am I in?
1: It doesn't matter. It's 5 o'clock somewhere.
0: It's always on 5 in Margaritaville, come to think of it.
1: Yeah, I heard that.
0: You've been there, haven't you?
1: Yes, sir.
0: I've seen your boat there.
1: I've been

0: Hey, it's Reed and Chelsea with you. I tell you, Chelsea, this Labor Day, people have said, so next Monday when we're off, and it's like, no. It's going to be bizarre. Next Thursday is September 3rd, and it won't have been Labor Day yet.
1: I know. It's so weird. How is it next year? I'll have to look ahead.
0: Would it be the earliest? Does it go all the way back? And as we always ask, does leap year fall into this? We have had to have experienced this before in our lives every 7 years or something, I think. But this is just bizarre to have Labor Day. I mean,
1: Labor Day is the 6th next year. Why would that be?
0: Are we going to start just going back one day at a time? I don't pretend to understand how this calendar stuff works. Way? Yeah.
1: But then in 2028, it's the 4th, September 4th.
0: Yeah, I don't pretend
1: What's
0: to have it all
1: happening
0: down.
1: Happening here?
0: But it's so strange.
1: 2028 is the leap. Is February 29th.
0: Is a leap year.
1: Yes.
0: And I don't know if that matters. It probably does, but I don't know for sure.
1: It does.
0: But it's going to be so strange having September next week. That was always like, okay, here we are. You know?
1: I know.
0: And it's

0: You know,
1: I know.
0: And it's, I think it's going to feel like a bonus. Will it actually make, will it make Thanksgiving and Halloween seem like it came quicker? I mean, could it make that much of a difference? One week?
1: No.
0: Probably not.
1: No.

0: Hey, it's Reed and Chelsea keeping you company. All right, Chelsea, remember you drive around the mall, you try and find that spot. Sometimes on a busy Saturday, you just couldn't find it no matter what.
1: A parking spot?
0: Parking spot. Mm. So there's a mall out in New Jersey. It's now charging $2.45 for the first hour in the preferred spots up front. And the operator has rolled out paid front row parking at 23 of its 95 plus properties, including malls in Kentucky, California, Maryland. So it's they're trying to figure out a way to, I think, make a little money off the parking.
1: Mm.
0: And keep in mind, again, that is for the first hour. So I don't know what happens after the second hour, but it's incremental revenue for the mall, says a retail analyst. The mall is definitely a place that has struggled over the last probably 10, 15 years. But I will say this, for all of the talk there is, Chelsea, about malls struggling, man, I see some packed malls. I see some absolutely jam-packed malls.
1: Yeah. I'm such a proponent of going to the store

0: trying on the pants or whatever it is. I like to do that read. There are some times where I just need to, you know, get something quick, but there, I'm such a materialistic person.
1: I wouldn't say that.
0: Nope.
1: Please help me. Chelsea likes to read the textbook and hold it. She doesn't like to just have it on a screen. She likes to feel the material. No, I get what you mean.
0: Read. Can I say? Oh my gosh. Touching the material. I'm a material person, not a materialistic person. That's not right.
1: They know who they are, and I will not say who they are. They don't even know how to return items delivered that don't like fit. And finally took this person who is, you know, and showed them, here's how you return something, because I was like, what if it doesn't work? I just keep it.
0: I don't even know who you're speaking about.
1: I'll tell you when I hit the button.
0: Okay.

0: Hey, it's Reed and Chelsea. All right, Chelsea, dorm rooms were expensive when you and I were in college, but they have gone up in price. And some of these dorm rooms, my gosh.
1: Really?
0: Chelsea stayed in a brand new dorm her sophomore year.
1: It wasn't brand new, a couple years.
0: Air conditioned.
1: Yes.
0: Which is not a dorm room if it has air conditioning.
1: But you had to share a bathroom still. So I say
0: great question. Would you rather not have AC but your own bathroom? Or AC but share a bathroom?
1: No AC.
0: Own bathroom.
1: Because
0: I agree.
1: The air conditioning is short-lived.
0: It's short-lived. We're not going to Arizona State. I was talking with someone in Arizona yesterday. Chelsea, 116. But it's a dry heat.
1: Okay.
0: And the guy said, my daughter says so is a microwave oven.
1: Oh, very funny.
0: So anyway, Chelsea, coming up, we're going to talk about the dorm room, the price tag on this.
1: What? It's a specific dorm room.
0: Yes.
1: It's not, because I've seen articles on how kids these days are expecting their dorm room to be Instagram glam.
0: There's a little bit of that, but it's
1: like matching.
0: Yeah, coming up, I'll break it down for you what this is. And it's just like, my gosh.

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0: Country music news. Shell's continuing to talk about Dolly Parton. For those who haven't had a chance to see the video that Brian Seaver did.
1: Her nephew.
0: Yeah, son of Cassie Parton. He said in it that I'm representing the Parton and Owens family, announcing the passing of my aunt, Dolly Rebecca Parton Dean. Sister, sis, and granny to one generation and Gigi to the next.
1: Oh, that's cute.
0: And he said it's an honor that is mixed with absolute pride and great sadness. But sadness lies with us, not with Dolly. She has lived in the light and is in the arms of Jesus, surely met by Carl, her husband.
1: Yes.
0: Her parents and countless others who have watched her and longed to meet her in the heavens. And yeah, what was amazing, it was a brief battle with cancer.
1: Right.
0: And as we had talked about yesterday, how she had just recorded a video a few days prior.
1: I know.
0: And
1: she was admitted into the hospital on Friday.
0: Yeah, at Vanderbilt Ingram Cancer Center in Nashville. And yeah, her representatives confirmed to TMC that it was a brief battle with cancer. So I guess Dolly had asked her nephew, I think it was years ago, to do that.
1: Sure.
0: She wanted him to record that announcement at some point, which would be such an interesting conversation.
1: Right.
0: A lot of people have conversations with, you know, loved ones. It's like, you know, when I'm gone, but it's like, you know, it's like, and you know, you at your grandpa's funeral, you know, you talked about him. It'd be interesting though, to talk to someone about, we're going to do a video because I need you to be the one, and I want it to come from my family. I don't want it to be just reports here and there. I want us to post something.
1: Right.
0: So you can see why Dolly was doing that.
1: Oh yes.
0: But, that would be an interesting conversation too. Have, you know, that with Dolly to be like.
1: But I think she was a woman who thought ahead and, you know, knew what she wanted, obviously.
0: Yeah. No, she had things planned. So, yeah, he had been asked by her years ago to do it when the time came, and he did it beautifully.

0: She's Chelsea. I'm Reed. All right, Chelsea, let's talk about the $20,000 dorm room.
1: Are you kidding me? What is
0: these are elaborately curated dorm rooms, monogram pillows. I don't know what that means.
1: Oh, I do. It's a monogram with your initials on it or whatever. Okay.
0: It has that?
1: I don't know. Is it included? Do they decorate it?
0: Custom LED signs, pink ruffled duvets.
1: Oh, yes. That's very
0: built-ins.
1: Luxurious.
0: I don't know if built-ins or TV or what, but they're going viral
1: built-in
0: here.
1: Built-in bookcases, built-in for the TV.
0: This is not dorm. When does it go from being a dorm room to a suite?
1: This?
0: Yeah, I could show you some pictures of this.
1: How many people are in the room?
0: I think a couple. Mississippi designer Shelly Gates told people her custom dorm builds can run up to $20,000. Nashville moms, Julie Beth Fox, and I don't know who else,

0: they launched this design consultant, starts at...
1: Okay, so it's a dorm room decorating consultant. It's not like, okay, the rent for the dorm room is $20,000. It's just to decorate this thing.
0: I would think plus the cost of the dorm. Florida State sophomore Cameron Hall says it's less about the looks and more about self-expression in a shared space.
1: Okay.
0: You need 20 grand to self-express yourself?
1: I mean, I remember going shopping with my mom for, you know, and we went to the store and we got a pink, you know, some sort of bedspread thing, a nice foam mattress pad. That's the key to a dorm room, is get some sort of mattress topper. And
0: my roommate John brought his electric drum set, so we got everything out of the way and put that underneath my bunk, and we had a drum set in our room the whole year.
1: No TV.
0: And we had a TV across the way. And by the way,
1: but
0: I mean,
1: there was no couch
0: you could hit it with your arms.
1: Sit it on.
0: You sat on the drum set stool.
1: There's one of those.
0: Yeah. Someone could sit on the floor.
1: How
0: were
1: you allowed to have a drum set in there?
0: Yeah, we had to put something under like the bass drum because it would go thump, thump, you know, and we were on like the 10th floor. But some of those dorm rooms at UW-Madison that they've built, those things are unbelievable.
1: Right, right.
0: And they're not maybe 20 grand a year, but like...
1: Reed, I think the 20 grand is only for the decorating.
0: And then they're paying more for just the room, just the year.
1: Yes.
0: Kids, you're going to college, you should be uncomfortable.
1: Mm.
0: You should be roughing it a little bit, in my opinion.
1: Okay.
0: My sophomore year, I stayed in a hole-in-the-wall apartment.
1: Okay. Reed, we just need to keep it positive here.

0: She's Chelsea. I'm Reed. I'm seeing Oktoberfest celebrations, Chelsea, all over the place. People, yes. You know, getting the word out. I don't care where you're at. Got such a great German heritage in the state of Wisconsin. And man, that is, someday I would like to get to Oktoberfest in Germany for the real deal. Now, my dad has done it. Yeah, my dad has done it.
1: Okay.
0: And he said it's unbelievable.
1: Yeah, people come from everywhere.
0: All around the world. It's the greatest beer in the world. And I really enjoy beer.
1: Yes.
0: In moderation. But I really enjoy that stuff. So it's just fun. And Chelsea, I was helping her unload some groceries, being the husband that I am.
1: Oh, here we go.
0: And I saw some stuff for making chili, which was good.
1: That is not true.
0: That's not goulash stuff, is it?
1: Lasagna soup.
0: Okay. Then I was wrong.
1: I'm
0: thought
1: not
0: that
1: getting
0: was,
1: chili preparations yet.
0: I thought you were.
1: It's more of an October thing, but I am craving food in the crock pot. I know you can make food in the crock pot in the summer, but it's something about the stews and the chilies and the soups.
0: Well, I would really hope we're going to have chili at least for one football Sunday in September.
1: I don't want chili when it's warm out.
0: I'm betting before the end of September, we'll have
1: a thing of chili. Okay.
0: This got me excited. Badger
1: the kids
0: football
1: don't like
0: kicking
1: the
0: off.
1: Chili.

0: Hey, it's Chelsea. He's Reed. Reed, earlier in the show, we were just talking about Labor Day and it being late. So then I looked up, obviously, the Packers don't play on Labor Day. Like, there's no NFL that weekend at all, right?
1: No, that's their, they take that off.
0: Okay. So the first game for the Packers is September 13th versus the Vikings at 3:30. Wow, I love the 3:30 game. Anyway, so then I thought, okay, if that got bumped, what does that mean for the schedule? You know how I am. I like to think ahead. And I had heard that this was a crisis. So last year, the Super Bowl took place on February 8th, 2026. The Super Bowl this year, folks, lands on Valentine's Day. So how is that going to, you know, this whole Labor Day thing bumped the Super Bowl back a week. So now it lands on Valentine's Day, February 14th. That is not going to go over well between some guys and gals.
1: I feel bad for the restaurants. That
0: maybe they would go Saturday.
1: I hope they do. I hope it doesn't affect anybody.
0: Can you imagine, like, you're spending your Valentine's Day watching the Super Bowl?
1: Well, fellas, we don't have to plan.
0: Oh, man.
1: We don't have to plan Valentine's Day anymore because, yeah, that's...
0: Because technically, Saturday, February 13th is Galentine's Day.
1: So you gals do your thing. You know where we'll be Sunday.
0: So just skip Valentine's Day all together, Reed?
1: Well, you can celebrate it together watching the game. Chelsea likes to tell me for a finale of a show, this is my Super Bowl. No, we're talking about Super Bowl.
0: Yeah.
1: This is literally the Super Bowl.
0: It's back at SoFi Stadium this year.
1: Yeah, they're going to have it every few years, I would think.
0: Okay.
1: And build that behemoth and not have it be there.

0: Reed and Chelsea with you. I have felt allergies for the last 2 days.
1: I know.
0: And I am not, I don't have allergies typically.
1: Yeah.
0: You had a rough June, as a lot of people did.
1: Oh, and let's not even talk about June.
0: I was pretty much fine. And now the last 2 days, it's not a cold. It's not, it's
1: something
0: itchy
1: going
0: nose,
1: around.
0: Sneezing.
1: I don't know what it is, but yes, the kids have been sneezing.
0: Is it, if anybody, 910, 912, 60, 60, if you know what that is, it's obviously not grass. Corn has not been.
1: Hay?
0: Is it hay?
1: I don't know.
0: Our corn next to where we live has not, they've not done anything with that.
1: No.
0: I had a dream last night.
1: Oh.
0: That all the corn was gone.
1: Oh.
0: Except for just a stalk here or there. And I was like, I wonder why.
1: They did that.
0: They did that. And then I thought, is this not early? And then when I looked outside this morning, I was like, yeah, just a dream.
1: Oh, that's weird.
0: And I didn't think about the dream until I looked out and saw the corn. I was like,
1: what does it mean?
0: I had that dream.
1: That means something.
0: Well, anywho, what's that stuff else?
1: Elsa.
0: No. What is that other stuff in the air that bothers you?
1: The green stuff, pollen.
0: But we're past all that.
1: No, I know, but there's something else going on.

0: Country Music News, Chels, grab a tissue here. Dolly had said the song she wanted played at her funeral.
1: Oh, no.
0: And this was in a 2014 interview. Entertainment Weekly interview.
1: Okay.
0: The thing with Dolly is she was so open to doing interviews and talking about personal things. There's not a ton, you know, we have these answers, even 12 years later. So she was asked to choose the soundtrack of her life, and among the songs she named was If We Never Meet Again, which she said there's a song called If We Never Meet Again. It's an old country gospel church song that talks about if we never meet again this side of heaven, I will meet you on that beautiful shore. And she explained why the song was so personal. She said that was my daddy's favorite. We did sing it at his funeral, and I would like it to be sung at mine. Now, my mom had I Hope You Dance. And sitting there, I didn't know that that was going to be the song we were going to play in church and listening to that recording.
1: Oh, wow.
0: And it struck me as a child as I was listening to those words. And then I went to the state fair. I don't remember how many years ago. It wasn't that many years ago. And watched Leanne Womack perform that song. And I was by myself. And it was...
1: Wow, Brain.
0: Yeah, it was emotional.
1: Sure.
0: And... she sang it, and I got up, and I left. And I'm like, that's what I needed. And not that I didn't want to see the rest of her show, but that was all I had energy for that. So, yeah, again, Dolly, so willing to share so many of these personal things, and what a beautiful song. It sounds like they're going to sing at her funeral.

0: Reading Chelsea with you. Chelsea and I took the kids and your sister and your mom and her kid to a musical for Frozen, which was very, very cool. I'm not usually a musical fan.
1: That
0: I like plays more
1: me,
0: than musicals.
1: We need to send your grandma pictures of you at a musical.
0: Yeah.
1: Reed.
0: She's in Minneapolis and she loves live theater. And I tell her, I'll go to a play with you, Grandma. I'm not a huge musical fan. I left, was it Hamilton or Hamlet? Whatever. What was it? I left early.
1: Hamilton.
0: I left it at the intermission. And people are like, you know, if you leave those doors, you can't come back. I said, see ya. Anyway, Chelsea, on Broadway, Ron Weasley himself, Harry Potter, is going to be on Broadway and people could see him. He's going to reprise Rupert Grint. Will reprise Ron Weasley in Harry Potter and the Cursed Child at the Lyric Theater in New York. The run starts Tuesday, February 2nd next year, closes Sunday, May 30th, 17 weeks total. And yeah, he is going to be actually on Broadway, I believe.
1: Wow.
0: Yeah, he's going to be on Broadway playing that character. I think it's 15 years later.
1: That's weird.
0: So we're just bringing all the stuff
1: but
0: back,
1: kind of cool. But I think, you know, this leads into a bigger conversation about nostalgic things,
0: yeah.
1: Right? We have the Devil Wears Prada came back this summer.
0: How does the guy in 10 days?
1: I was just going to say earlier this week, we talked about my absolute favorite movies. How to Lose a Guy in 10 Days. That's coming a sequel. I think people are craving nostalgia, craving things that are familiar.
0: And people don't want to take risks. They're shelling out all this money for a movie. They're like, we want something we know will work.
1: It's, yeah.
0: Same thing on Broadway.
1: It's not a, you know, that's not a bad idea.
0: That's Reed. What it is. I'm telling you, Chelsea, the money people are like,
1: okay.
0: I want to know it'll work. Toy Story 5, yep. Got all
1: that
0: the brand and
1: true.
0: The IP
1: Holy
0: and the whole
1: cow.
0: Thing.
2: I'm Jim Croft. 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
2: This morning brings a few clouds with highs close to 80. Things clear out heading into the evening with late night lows near 61. Tomorrow, expect more sun than clouds and similar highs in the upper 70s. Then some clouds move in tomorrow night with lows holding in the low 60s. Saturday turns mainly cloudy, highs again in the upper 70s. Lows dropping back to the upper 60s and south winds near 10 round out the day.

0: I'm Reed. There's Chels.
1: Reed, yesterday, Dolly Parton's longtime manager released a statement just saying, quote, "We will ensure many dreams that she had yet to fulfill are brought to life," end quote. So then that kind of got, you know, us thinking. He went on to say that there were many projects that she had in development, and you may see unreleased music, products, books, experiences, and campaigns launched, but you can have confidence knowing that she has placed her personal stamp on it. So there's things that are going to be coming.
0: Yeah, she never stopped.
1: She really didn't, Reed, and this is quite a gem. So she has an unreleased song titled My Place in History. It is in a locked chestnut box at Dollywood's resort. And this song was recorded in 2015, just when the resort had opened. And the instructions are to leave this song sealed in the box until January 19th of 2046, which would have been her 100th birthday. So in the box is a CD. The song is stored on a CD with a CD player just to make sure. Dolly wanted to just make sure people would have a way to listen to the music. So

0: So wow, Reed, that is really, she really thought of everything, and to have that, you know, possibly be released in 2046.
1: We gotta wait 20 years though.
0: I know.

0: Hey, it's Reed and Chelsea with you. Open house for our kindergartner. Almost.
1: Oh my gosh.
0: Next year, we had the open house. Met his teacher last night. That's quite a thing, Chels.
1: I need a tissue.
0: You're fine. He's ready. I've told people have gone, are you ready? And I said, oh, if he was doing...
1: I'm literally being emotional.
0: If he was doing pre-K, I would be... That would be a problem. He needs to go to kindergarten. He needs to step it up.
1: I know, but when do you feel like the kids change from like little kids to...
0: Seven? Eight?
1: Oh, goodness. I thought you were going to say 8 or 9.
0: He still has moments where it's like, oh, he's a little kid. But it's good. He's excited. He's so excited for school.
1: Man.
0: I'm excited. He's excited. I know you're excited.
1: Yeah.
0: And I was a kid who, I was very good at school. Did not like school. I was just good at the game.
1: Okay.
0: I want him to see if some way, somehow I can keep him into it and embrace learning and all that stuff.
1: Right.
0: So yeah, the open house was neat. And it's just funny. You see a lot of relieved parents. They're almost there. And you see a lot of teachers like, oh boy, here
1: right,
0: it comes.
1: Right, right.
0: The tidal wave, you can see it off in the distance.
1: Right. It's passing the baton over Reed.
0: Hurricane, you know, is coming, is going to be making landfall next week. So here we go.
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16: I love a first cast when the water's glass and the line starts to run.

0: Hey, it's Chelsea. He's Reed. Reed, it was amazing to see all the tributes pouring in yesterday for the one and only Dolly Parton. Of course, they lit up the Empire State Building last night at exactly 9:25 in pink. And even across the pond, Reed, at the Buckingham Palace, they played 9:05 while it was the changing of the guards. Isn't that something? Just her influence?
1: Yeah. I really, we've had some very, there's a difference between famous people and then people who just really made an impact.
0: Yes.
1: And
0: that's a good point, Reed.
1: Dolly, famous, but just the impact. Mm-hmm. We had coworkers that were literally busted up yesterday afternoon.
0: I know.
1: And it's just like, they never met her.
0: Right.
1: But you feel like you knew Dolly.
0: I feel like everybody felt like they knew her, and she just did such good for the world and was so positive, treated everybody, you know, the way that you would want to be treated. And I think that that's the energy we all want and we need around.
1: We're all imperfect, but I feel like she just, you know, she was a lot of the best of, you know, what we should try to do.
0: Yes.
1: So, yeah, very, very cool to see all that outpouring of support. And as we said yesterday, you know, never gone. I mean, her impact with the music, the philanthropy, all that will last for generations.
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2: This morning brings a few clouds with highs close to 80. Things clear out heading into the evening, with late night lows near 61. Tomorrow, expect more sun than clouds and similar highs in the upper 70s. Then some clouds move in tomorrow night, with lows holding in the low 60s. Saturday turns mainly cloudy, highs again in the upper 70s. Lows dropping back to the upper 60s, and south winds near 10 round out the day.
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0: Reed Chelsea along with you. All right, Chelsea, so remember we talked about those NFL guys who were maybe going to go back to college?
1: Yes, because there was maybe more money.
0: You've had leagues, the Big Ten and the SEC have said that is not happening.
1: Oh, really?
0: They have said that is not allowed. The SEC, I guess, has basically said we're going to be suspending coaches if they try to do this, which it was LSU that was trying to do this. And the thing that a lot of people made the point about that I think is important is if LSU were going to do it, it was anybody could do it. Mm-hmm. So you don't want to be the only person not doing it. This is where it's important for the commissioners to say,
1: right,
0: this is not happening.
1: Yeah, you have to have somebody policing this stuff. You know what I'm saying?
0: Yeah. And the NFL now, and it's nice to see the league also in alignment with this, the NFL has said any player who leaves an NFL roster to return to college football this year will be barred from signing with any NFL team for the remainder of the 2026 season.
1: Right. Yeah.
0: So you're not, isn't AAA, MLB, back and forth. That's not what this is. So between the biggest conferences going no and the NFL saying you leave, you're out for the season. You could come back next year, but you're not coming back here this year.
1: Right.
0: I think that that's probably going to squash this thing.
1: Okay.

0: Hey, it's Reed and Chelsea with you. I tell you, Chelsea, this Labor Day, people have said, so next Monday when we're off, and it's like, no. It's going to be bizarre. Next Thursday is September 3rd, and it won't have been Labor Day yet.
1: I know. It's so weird. How is it next year? I'll have to look ahead.
0: Would it be the earliest? Does it go all the way back? And as we always ask, does leap year fall into this? We have had to have experienced this before in our lives every 7 years or something, I think. But this is just bizarre to have Labor Day. I mean,
1: Labor Day is the 6th next year. Why would that be?
0: Are we going to start just going back one day at a time? I don't pretend to understand how this calendar stuff works.
1: Way?
0: Yeah.
1: But then in 2028, it's the 4th, September 4th.
0: Yeah, I don't pretend to
1: have
0: it all down.
1: What's happening here?
0: But it's so strange.
1: 2028 is February 29th.
0: Is a leap year.
1: Yes.
0: And I don't know if that matters. It probably does, but I don't know for sure.
1: It does.
0: But it's going to be so strange having September next week. That was always like, okay, here we are. You know?
1: I know.
0: And I think it's going to feel like a bonus. Will it make Thanksgiving and Halloween seem like it came quicker? I mean, could it make that much of a difference? One week?
1: No.
0: Probably not.
1: No.

0: Hey, it's Reed and Chelsea, keeping you company. All right, Chelsea, remember you drive around the mall, you try and find that spot. Sometimes on a busy Saturday, you just couldn't find it no matter what.
1: A parking spot? A
0: parking spot. Mm. So there's a mall out in New Jersey. It's now charging $2.45 for the first hour in the preferred spots up front. And the operator has rolled out paid front row parking at 23 of its 95-plus properties, including malls in Kentucky, California, Maryland. So it's they're trying to figure out a way to, I think, make a little money off the parking.
1: Mm.
0: And keep in mind, again, that is for the first hour. So I don't know what happens after the second hour, but it's incremental revenue for the mall, says a retail analyst. The mall is definitely a place that has struggled over the last probably 10, 15 years. But I will say this, for all of the talk there is, Chelsea, about malls struggling, man, I see some packed malls. I see some absolutely jam-packed malls.
1: Yeah. I'm such a proponent of going to the store and trying on the pants or whatever it is. I like to do that, Reed. There are some times where I just need to, you know, get something quick, but I'm such a materialistic person.
0: I wouldn't say that.
1: Nope.
0: Chelsea likes to read the textbook and hold it. She doesn't like to just have it on a screen. She likes to feel the material. No, I get what you mean.
1: Reed, oh my gosh. Touching the material. I'm a material person, not a materialistic person. That's not right.
0: They know who they are, and I will not say who they are. They don't even know how to return items delivered.

0: whatever that don't like fit. And I think you finally took this person who is, you know, and showed them, here's how you return something, because I was like, what if it doesn't work? They're like, I just keep it.
1: I don't even know who you're speaking about.
0: I'll tell you when I hit the button.
1: Okay.

0: Country Music News, Shell's continuing to talk about Dolly. And she talked about if she had had a daughter, she would have named him after her husband, Carl.
1: With an A, Carla.
0: Carla.
1: Yeah. So I just think about, you know, that was in an interview in 2014, I believe. And I just think about, would that name, you know, grab some people? Would we see that climb up the...
0: I think if she had done it, I think it would have.
1: Sure.
0: Yeah. I think a celebrity like Dolly, people would potentially do that. Mm-hmm. We've got our nieces who are... they have kind of names like that, that are named after.
1: Yes.
0: But being gals, their names are can be girl versions or, you know, boy or girl versions of that. But yeah, it's you and I didn't talk that much about names with Grant and Brielle until you were pregnant.
1: Yeah.
0: We weren't like, if it's a boy, we always knew. Mm-hmm. But yeah, that's interesting that she just shared that stuff, you know, like
1: right.
0: That's quite personal.
1: It is very personal.

0: Hey, it's Reed and Chelsea. All right, Chelsea. Dorm rooms were expensive when you and I were in college, but they have gone up in price. And some of these dorm rooms, my gosh.
1: Really?
0: Chelsea stayed in a brand new dorm her sophomore year.
1: It wasn't brand new, a couple years.
0: Air conditioned.
1: Yes.
0: Which is not a dorm room if it has.

0: air conditioning.
1: But you had to share a bathroom still. So I say
0: great question.
1: It counts.
0: Would you rather not have AC but your own bathroom? Or AC but share a bathroom?
1: No AC.
0: Own bathroom.
1: Because
0: I agree.
1: The air conditioning is short-lived.
0: It's short-lived. We're not going to Arizona State. I was talking with someone in Arizona yesterday. It was 116. But it's a dry heat.
1: Okay.
0: And the guy said, my daughter says so is a microwave oven.
1: Oh, very funny.
0: So anyway, Chels, coming up, we're going to talk about the dorm room, the price tag on this.
1: What? It's a specific dorm room.
0: Yes.
1: It's not, because I've seen articles on how kids these days are expecting their dorm room to be Instagram glam. Well,
0: there's a little bit of that, but it's
1: like matching.
0: Yeah, coming up, I'll break it down for you what this is. And it's just like, my gosh.

0: then.
1: She's Chelsea. I'm Reed. All right, Chelsea, let's talk about the $20,000 dorm room.
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1: these are elaborately curated dorm rooms, monogram pillows. 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
1: This is not dorm. 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
1: Yeah, I could show you some pictures of this.
2: How many people are in the room?
1: I think a couple. 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
2: Okay, so it's a dorm room decorating consultant. 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It's just to decorate this thing.
1: I would think plus the cost of the dorm. Florida State sophomore Cameron Hall.
2: I wouldn't be so sure.
1: Says it's less about the looks and more about self-expression in a shared space.
2: Okay.
1: You need 20 grand to self-express yourself?
2: I mean, I remember going shopping with my mom for, you know, and we went to the store and we got a pink, you know, some sort of bedspread thing, a nice foam mattress pad. That's the key to a dorm room, is get some sort of mattress topper. And...
1: my roommate John brought his electric drum set, so we got everything out of the way and put that underneath my bunk, and we had a drum set in our room the whole year.
2: No TV.
1: And we had a TV across the way. And by the way,
2: but
1: I mean,
2: no couch
1: you can hit it with your arms.
2: Sit it on.
1: You sat on the drum set stool.
2: There's one of those.
1: Yeah. Someone could sit on the floor.
2: How
1: were
2: you allowed to have a drum set in there?
1: Yeah, we had to put something under like the bass drum because it would go thump, thump, you know, and we were on like the 10th floor. But some of those dorm rooms at UW-Madison that they've built, those things are unbelievable.
2: Right, right.
1: And they're not maybe 20 grand a year, but like...
2: Reed, I think the 20 grand is only for the decorating.
1: And then they're paying more for just the room, just the year.
2: Yes.
1: Kids, you're going to college, you should be uncomfortable.
2: Mm.

0: Kids, you're going to college, you should be uncomfortable.
1: Mm.
0: You should be roughing it a little bit, in my opinion.
1: Okay.
0: My sophomore year, I stayed in a hole-in-the-wall apartment.
1: Okay. Reed, we just need to keep it positive here.

0: She's Chelsea. I'm Reed. I'm seeing Oktoberfest celebrations, Chelsea, all over the place. People, yes, you know, getting the word out. I don't care where you're at. Got such a great German heritage in the state of Wisconsin. And man, that is, someday I would like to get to Oktoberfest in Germany for the real deal. Now, my dad has done it. Yeah, my dad has done it.
1: Okay.
0: And he said it's unbelievable.
1: Yeah, people come from everywhere.
0: All around the world. It's the greatest beer in the world. And I really enjoy beer.
1: Yes.
0: In moderation. But I really enjoy that stuff. So it's just fun. And Chelsea, I was helping her unload some groceries, being the husband that I am.
1: Oh, here we go.
0: And I saw some stuff for making chili, which was good.
1: That is not true.
0: That's not goulash stuff, is it?
1: Lasagna soup.
0: Okay. Then I was wrong.
1: I'm not getting chili preparations yet.
0: I thought you were.
1: It's more of an October thing, but I am craving food in the crock pot. I know you can make food in the crock pot in the summer, but it's something about the stews and the chilies and the soups.
0: Well, I would really hope we're going to have chili at least for one football Sunday in September.
1: I don't want chili when it's warm out.
0: I'm betting before the end of September, we'll have.
1: Okay. Okay. Okay.
0: This got me excited. Badger
1: kids
0: football
1: don't like
0: kicking
1: the
0: off.
1: Chili.
0: Too bad. These kids, I'm so tired of, you know, I got a 5 and a 2-year-old judging what we eat.
1: Mm.
0: Telling me they don't like stuff.
1: It's true.

Well, we've made it to Thursday. That's a positive that we can go ahead and pat ourselves on the back. Am I right? It's Ritter with you. Just about celebrating small things.

0: So not only am I happy it's Thursday today, but then lo and behold, I look here and see it's National Burger Day. Yeah. I mean, who can't be excited about the most customizable sandwich in the world, right? I don't think I've ever had a bad burger. Have you?
1: Lunch break? 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

0: If you get a chance here tonight, you can glance up at the sky. Where we are here, we'll be able to see a partial lunar eclipse. Yeah, it's going to be visible. Even a small chance of catching the northern lights in some areas. So yeah, might be a nice night to head outside tonight.
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8: This morning brings a few clouds with highs close to 80. Things clear out heading into the evening with late night lows near 61. Tomorrow, expect more sun than clouds and similar highs in the upper 70s. Then some clouds move in tomorrow night with lows holding in the low 60s. Saturday turns mainly cloudy, highs again in the upper 70s. Lows dropping back to the upper 60s, and south winds near 10 round out the day.

0: Yo, it's Ritter, and with the NFL season coming up here in a few weeks, they now just announced that they'll be saying goodbye to the Pro Bowl. No one here is upset, right? They're still going to do, like, the voting, so you'll still elect Pro Bowl players, but they're not going to have that weird game that doesn't mean anything that no one wants to play. You know, it's run its course, right? Like, I can't be the only one feeling that way.
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1: 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Crowley raised property taxes in Milwaukee County.
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0: 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And how about some new music today? 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How about a brand new Riley Green track off his upcoming album? 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

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In fact, it's the title track. That's Just Me. 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

0: 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Just hammered the Mets 8-1 and still on top of the National League. In fact, actually, best record in baseball. And, you know, as if this Brewers season hasn't been fun already, I think the fun is still yet to come.
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14: More sun than clouds today, with highs in the upper 70s. Tonight stays mainly clear, lows dropping to the low 60s. Tomorrow looks mainly sunny, with highs back in the upper 70s. Then some clouds move in tomorrow night, with similar lows in the low 60s. Saturday turns mostly cloudy, temps holding in the upper 70s. Lows settling into the upper 60s, with south winds at 10

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0: lights up. It's Ritter, and this could be super huge. There's a development in the fight against pancreatic cancer that could be absolutely life-changing. I'll tell you what's the big deal in just a few.
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0: 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More proof, man. 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
1: More sun than clouds today, with highs in the upper 70s. Tonight stays mainly clear, lows dropping to the low 60s. Tomorrow looks mainly sunny, with highs back in the upper 70s. Then some clouds move in tomorrow night, with similar lows in the low 60s. Saturday turns mostly cloudy, temps holding in the upper 70s. Lows settling into the upper 60s, with south winds at 10.
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Okay, I know if you've been through the stores, you've seen Halloween there, and you're going, okay, summer's not over yet. Well, we got to talk Christmas, okay? Because there is an artist going on tour for a holiday show you might not want to miss. Hang on.

what's up? It's Ritter. And yes, I know Christmas is a long ways away, but with the holidays sneaking up on us quicker than you think, Sarah Heavens just announced she's hitting the road for a special holiday concert tour, the Holiday Road. And we'll be making a stop in Green Bay December 16th. And I will tell you, as someone who has seen and knows Sarah Evans singing those, you know, classic holiday tunes, woohoo, it's worth the road trip.

0: Well, since Dolly's passing the other day, or the announcement of it anyway, a lot's been talked about with her, including, well, the fact that her song Jolene burst to number one on pretty much all the charts. And now there's a petition about renaming an airport. Yeah, I'll fill you in on that coming up.
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14: More sun than clouds today, with highs in the upper 70s. Tonight stays mainly clear, lows dropping to the low 60s. Tomorrow looks mainly sunny, with highs back in the upper 70s. Then some clouds move in tomorrow night with similar

0: lows in the low 60s. Saturday turns mostly cloudy, temps holding in the upper 70s, lows settling into the upper 60s with south winds at 10.
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I don't think it's really much of a question, especially considering, you know, just over 120,000 people have already signed the petition to rename Nashville's airport the Dolly Parton International Airport. Yeah, it's Ritter. I guess the idea actually started last year. This wasn't like just something that happened the last few days, but obviously Dolly's passing has really pushed it back to the front. And, you know, I don't see it as a bad move. Do you?

This is my reminder to parents that have kids going back to school next Monday. Yeah, enjoy this last bit of summer and prepare yourself for, you know, life to go back to quote unquote normal.

Well, we've made it to Thursday. That's a positive that we can go ahead and pat ourselves on the back. Am I right? It's Ritter with you. Just about celebrating small things.

Post Malone and Morgan Wallen together on I Had Some Help. It's 92.1 VTY Country, 12 noon with me, Mitch Morgan, on a beautiful day here in southeastern Wisconsin with a sunny high today of 84. Here's Matt Cooper.

0: see you tonight. There is Scotty McCreery, and if you do, there is a full moon tonight, so I would definitely be careful with that. Brad Paisley coming in here on Friday, September 4th at the BMO Pavilion on the Summerfest grounds. We have tickets for you, but you got to sign up to win right now on the website at vtycountry.com.
1: Everybody's got a problem, so do I. But we ain't gonna solve them on a Saturday night. 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

Jordan Davis, Turn This Truck Around on 92.1 VTY Country. And a look at the country datebook for today, 27th of August. Back in 1949, Alabama founding member Jeff Cook was born, Fort Payne, Alabama. He played lead guitar, fiddle, and keyboards and other instruments for the group Alabama. An avid fisherman, bass fisherman. He was a quite talented guy. Enjoyed cooking, working on electronics in his spare time. He died at the age of 73. Jeff Cook had Parkinson's disease, a long battle. On this day in 1961, Jeffrey Steele was born in Burbank, California. He was the

Do you hate goodbyes? So do we. You'll never have to say goodbye to us because we play the most country every day. 92.1 VTY Country.

92.1 of VTY Country, Graylin James, Water at a Wedding. Tomorrow night, here's a fun thing you might be able to do. It's a Bonfire Friday at the Kenosha Beach House on Simmons Island. Small campfires on the beach will be starting. Two fire pits in the beer garden area starting at 6:30. And then a big bonfire will be at 8 o'clock tomorrow night right in front of the Kenosha Beach House. Open to the public, no tickets. They will have a rotating schedule of entertainment, including DJ nights, live music, fun activities, drinks and food, including s'mores for the kids. That is tomorrow night, the Bonfire Fridays, Kenosha Beach House at Simmons Island. Sounds like a lot of fun. There will be a full moon tomorrow night, too, so be careful. Josh Ross on VTY Country, Hate How You Look When You're Walking Away.

0: 92.1 VTY Country, Parker McCollum, and Burn It Down. 1 o'clock, our Thursday afternoon. I'm Mitch Morgan. I've been at it again. Yeah, I've got some of my bad poetry here. Bad poetry. I love to write these. Are you ready? Let's go ahead and do it here. Football season is upon us, and the baseball season's still here. They need to give us a break so I can go out and buy more beer. So did you like that? You kind of did like that. I know you did, especially the beer part. Let's take a two-minute break. I'll be right back heading down the red dirt road with Brooks and Dunn.
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4: A hike in property taxes.
5: Property taxes statewide saw the largest increase in more than three decades.
1: That's Democrat David Crowley's plan. Crowley and the Democrats seem more interested in raising taxes to fund fraud than fight fraud. Crowley raised property taxes in Milwaukee County.
6: Crowley recommends increasing the property tax levy.
1: David Crowley even wants to expand the fraud-ridden state Medicaid program.
7: Are you in favor of expanding Medicaid?
8: Oh, absolutely.
1: The David Crowley Plan.

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0: Low Cash, I Love This Life on 92.1 VTY Country. Are you going to be around Labor Day weekend? 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
2: More sun than clouds today, with highs in the upper 70s. Tonight stays mainly clear, lows dropping to the low 60s. Tomorrow looks mainly sunny, with highs back in the upper 70s. Then some clouds move in tomorrow night, with similar lows in the low 60s. Saturday turns mostly cloudy, temps holding in the upper 70s. Lows settling into the upper 60s, with south winds at 10.
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0: 92.1 VTY Country, our Thursday afternoon with me, Mitch Morgan. Dolly Parton will be laid to rest beside her husband, Carl Dean, at Nashville's Woodland Memorial Park. The family is said to be doing a small private ceremony for Dolly and family. And Dolly has recorded her last song. It's called My Place in History, but we won't be able to hear it until January 19th, 2046, when Dolly would have turned 100 years old.
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2: More sun than clouds today, with highs in the upper 70s. Tonight stays mainly clear, lows dropping to the low 60s. Tomorrow looks mainly sunny, with highs back in the upper 70s. Then some clouds move in tomorrow night, with similar lows in the low 60s. Saturday turns mostly cloudy, temps holding in the upper 70s. Lows settling into the upper 60s, with south winds at 10.

Tyler Hubbard and Park on 92.1 VTY Country. Ella Langley with his huge hit, Choose in Texas, but she's also got this other big hit, which I'm going to play for you right now. It's not a song about another woman. It's a song about Ella Langley wanting to be a better version of her own self. This is Be Her.

0: Thomas Rhett on VTY Country. Good afternoon, Van McNeil. A beautiful Thursday. A summer ain't finished yet. It is August 27th. Get outside. Enjoy it. A mid-70s here along the beautiful Lake Michigan shoreline. Pushing 80 on the other side of the eye. What you do got to look out for, though, the bees. They're angry. They know the end of the season's coming. The end is near. Don't get stung. And if you're allergic, certainly don't forget your EpiPens. More of the most country every day. Ain't forgetting about that. Back in just a few minutes here. George Burge, Luke Bryan, Jason Aldean, Morgan Wallen, and more. VTY Country.
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0: Wait a minute. Do you have a drink in your hand? Well, I'm jealous. If that's the kid, Eric Church on VTY Country, Van McNeil. Man, I don't blame you either. A beautiful, beautiful Thursday. Get outside. Enjoy whatever you're doing. Beaching it up. Knocking out some yard. You know what you got to look out for? Now that the end of the season is near, you know who's angry? The bees. Yeah, don't get stung. And if you're allergic, yeah, where's your EpiPen? Yeah, something to think about. Hey, we're going to go commercial-free. Go get that drink in your hand. A couple of hours here. Coming up, Jordan Davis, Luke Combs, L. Langley, Riley Green, and all eyes on WeatherWatch 12, how long this awesome weather is going to stick around. We'll find out in just a few minutes here of VTY Country.
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10: More sun than clouds today, with highs in the upper 70s. Tonight stays mainly clear, lows dropping to the low 60s. Tomorrow looks mainly sunny, with highs back in the upper 70s. Then some clouds move in tomorrow night, with similar lows in the low 60s. Saturday turns mostly cloudy, temps holding in the upper 70s. Lows settling into the upper 60s, with south winds at 10.

a joint with a few of the guys. 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

0: 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It could happen to you. You could be a winner of Brad Paisley tickets next Friday, BMO Pavilion on the Summerfest grounds. 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
1: Double wide, quick stop, midnight, T-top, Jack in her cherry coat town. Mama and daddy put their roots right here, cause this is where the car broke down. Yaladong school bus, kicking up red bus, kicking

Low cash on VTY Country. If you are and are a history buff, the War Memorial Beer Garden downtown. It is USS Wisconsin Day. 50-foot inflatable submarine replica of the USS Wisconsin. They're setting it up now, coming up at 4, the War Memorial. It's VTY Country.

If you missed him at Alpine, I heard it was a pretty awesome show over the weekend. Tim McGraw and VTY Country, Van McNeil. We are rolling commercial free here quickly. Tim McGraw looks like Oshkosh in 2027. Oh, that's going to be a party. Luke, this man needs to come back our way. Come on, Luke Combs, commercial free. VTY Country. Got a

earlier I said you could win the man. No, no, no. Tickets to his show. What, do you think you're actually winning Brad Paisley? What, are you going to make him do the dishes and clean the house? Oh, you got it. You got other things planned. Get in it with Brad Paisley tickets. PTYCountry.com. Oh, boy. 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

0: Just in case you haven't heard, a lunar eclipse tonight about 11 o'clock. I know the Milwaukee Astronomy Club has got stuff going on tonight in New Berlin. Yeah, learning something before we get back to school. Lunar eclipse tonight. It's BTY Country.
1: We got winners. We got losers. Chain smokers and boozers. And we got yuppies. We got bikers. We got...

The Fun of Man, that's a Jelly Roll on VTY Country. He's been filling in for Jimmy Kimmel all week. They're pretty funny, Jelly Roll. All right, Steph Peters is next. Still rolling commercial free here. Have a great rest of your day. It's VTY Country. I can hear

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Luke Bryan, 92.1 VTY Country. What reaction do you have when kids go back to school? Do you cry or do you do the happy dance like I do? I'm Steph Peters. It hit me today when my youngest sister dropped off her baby girl for the first day of the first year. So extra emotional, right? She shared that she ended up crying and waiting in the parking lot for 20 minutes just in case her baby girl needed her. I had the exact opposite reaction when I was first dropping off my kids at school. Kindergarten, have a great time. You're going to have a blast. See you later, kid. I'm going to go home and have some me time. Take a nap. Hey, no matter your reaction, you're a good parent. And whether you public school, private school, homeschool, you're a good parent. Florida Georgia Line, 92.1 VTY Country.

0: John Morgan, 92.1 VTY Country. I'm Steph Peters. Another ticket giveaway going to Brad Paisley next Friday at BMO Pavilion inside the Summerfest grounds. Brad Paisley in concert. And he's one of those artists that is known to be one of the best guitar players, not only in country music, but in all genres. So get ready to see him shred that guitar and sing so many hits, so many that you probably forgot about how many fun Brad Paisley songs there are. 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Good luck.
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17: This afternoon, look for mostly sunny skies with highs in the upper 70s. Tonight stays fair, lows dropping into the low 60s. Tomorrow brings more sunshine, a high in the

0: the low 80s and a south wind near 10. Tomorrow night, a few clouds drift in with similar lows in the low 60s. Then Saturday turns partly cloudy, highs again in the low 80s with southwest winds near 10.
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Luke Holmes, 92.1 VTY Country. How time just warps together. Doesn't it feel like Luke Holmes was at Lambeau Field so long ago, and yet it was just a couple months ago in May, and now Lambeau Field getting filled with Packers fans back at it this Friday for another preseason game versus the Cardinals, which is very interesting.

interesting that it's Coach LaFleur versus Coach LaFleur. Yes, Matt LaFleur on the Packers versus his younger brother on the Cardinals. I think it's so fascinating when siblings not only get in the same career path, but both excel at it. That's got to be a rarity. Music now from John Party, 92.1 VTY Country.

I knew I'd see her around. 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
1: Frankie Ballard, 92.1 VTY Country. I'm Steph Peters. Excited that the Gobbler Theater is reopened. Iconic concert venue. Yes, the bar still rotates. And this next artist will be performing there in September. Oh my gosh, just a few weeks away. Get your tickets to see Brian Martin, GobblerTheater.com.

0: Kenny Chesney, 92.1 VTY Country. You ever pick up something from the curb? Well, I put out 3 kids' bikes last night thinking nobody would pick them up because, I'll be honest, they were pretty busted. The seats were broken off. One of them didn't even have a seat anymore. Tires needed to be refilled. So I thought, it'll be part of bulk pickup. But I'll put the word free on it and maybe someone will find it and revamp them. Sure enough, this morning, all 3 bikes were gone. So I'm guessing someone smarter than me and realized, well, if I just change out this seat, it'll be way less money than buying a brand new bike. Reduce, reuse, recycle, right? What's one man's junk is another man's treasure. Just a couple minutes away from Little Big Town to Bailey Zimmerman and Joe Nichols, 92.1 VTY Country.
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0: Luke Bryan, 92.1 VTY Country. I was today years old when I found out the voice of Optimus Prime from Transformers, also the same voice as Eeyore from Winnie the Pooh. Yes, rest in peace to voice actor Peter Cullen at the age of 85, who is both those voices. I never knew that. I'm sure there's a whole resume that I'm missing here, but those are the two voices that definitely stood out. Peter Cullen as Optimus Prime, the original voice from the early 80s, to Eeyore and Winnie the Pooh. Rest in peace, Peter Cullen. Just a couple minutes away from Shaboozy, Jason Aldean and Parmalee, 92.1 VTY Country.
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19: Tonight looks mostly clear, with a low of 61. Tomorrow brings mostly sunny skies, high temperatures in the low 80s, and south winds at 10. Clouds increase a bit tomorrow night, with lows again in the low 60s. Then Saturday rolls in with some clouds, highs back in the low 80s, and southwest winds at 10.

Armalee, 92.1 VTY Country. I'm Steph Peters. This is the Dolly Parton tribute that stood out to me today from her sister Stella, sharing that every Tuesday about this time, before the sun came up and the world was still asleep, she and I, for many years, had our coffee together over the phone. Being little farm girls, we've continued to be early risers. As she'd say, shoot, Tata, we get more work done before the sun comes up than most folks do all day. And we'd catch up on gossip, drink coffee, and make plans, as it has always been our way. Isn't that so special? It makes you think, well, I should start carving out some coffee talk once a week with a sibling, a parent, a friend. Stella Parton. You can read her full tribute to her sister Dolly on social media. Couple minutes away from Jelly Roll, Blake Shelton and Carrie Underwood, 92.1 VTY Country.

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Cole Wetzel and Jesse Murph, 92.1 VTY Country. 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

0: Low Cash 92.1 VTY Country. I'm Steph Peters. Before I head out, it's Steph's smile of the day. Smiling over you winning these tickets to Brad Paisley next Friday night. BMO Pavilion, Summerfest Grounds. 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But I'm smiling extra wide because loyal listener Vicky is taking her daughter Paisley to see Brad Paisley for her first concert. Isn't that so special? Mother-daughter concert night, seeing your daughter Paisley, watch Brad Paisley. And yes, you can understand Vicky is a huge Brad Paisley fan, hence why she named her daughter Paisley. Do you remember your first concert? Oh my goodness, if my memory is correct, I think mine was with my sister going to see Creed at Alpine Valley with arms wide open. Enjoy the rest of your night. Music from Rascal Flatts to Jason Aldean on 92.1 VTY Country.
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1: 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Crowley raised property taxes in Milwaukee County.
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